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And Adele, stop trying to make Chasing Pavements happen. 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Thank you so much for hanging with me, your friendly ghost in the machine, Elisa Ali. We also heard New York City's own Suzanne Vega with Caramel. And we should talk. 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

0: The album was Soviet Kitsch, and the track Us, that's Regina Spektor from 2004. Here's the latest from Mumford & Sons, called Here.
1: Well, here's my final serenade. Here's a gun and here's a blade. Here's

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1: WFUV New York. Whatever train you take, take us with you.